0: Music that never goes out of style. 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

0: KDL weather.
1: All right, heading into the all-important weekend, and it's going to be another toasty one with forecast highs near 90, heat index values in the mid to upper 90s, and a few pop-up showers and thunderstorms mainly in the mountains. 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Call 865-947-1500. That's your latest forecast. I'm meteorologist Mike Witcher from the East Tennessee Weather Center. And remember to always get the latest forecast weather updates with the East Tennessee Weather app.
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1: All right, heading into the all-important weekend, and it's going to be another toasty one with forecast highs near 90, heat index values in the mid to upper 90s, and a few pop-up showers and thunderstorms mainly in the mountains. 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That's your latest forecast. I'm meteorologist Mike Witcher from the East Tennessee Weather Center, and remember to always get the latest forecast weather updates with the East Tennessee Weather app.

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Just something about you. Way I'm looking at you, whatever. 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
1: All right, heading into the all-important weekend, and it's going to be another toasty one with forecast highs near 90, heat index values in the mid to upper 90s, and a few pop-up showers and thunderstorms mainly in the mountains. 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That's your latest forecast. I'm meteorologist Mike Witcher from the East Tennessee Weather Center. And remember to always get the latest forecast weather updates with the East Tennessee Weather app.
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0: KDL weather.
1: All right, heading into the all-important weekend, and it's going to be another toasty one with forecast highs near 90, heat index values in the mid to upper 90s, and a few pop-up showers and thunderstorms mainly in the mountains. 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Call 865-947-1500. That's your latest forecast. I'm meteorologist Mike Witcher from the East Tennessee Weather Center. And remember to always get the latest forecast weather updates with the East Tennessee Weather app. Bring it back.
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0: KDL weather.
1: All right, heading into the all-important weekend, and it's going to be another toasty one with forecast highs near 90, heat index values in the mid to upper 90s, and a few pop-up showers and thunderstorms mainly in the mountains. 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That's your latest forecast. I'm meteorologist Mike Witcher from the East Tennessee Weather Center. And remember to always get the latest forecast weather updates with the East Tennessee Weather app.
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Gotta get that. 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
1: All right, heading into the all-important weekend, and it's going to be another toasty one with forecast highs near 90, heat index values in the mid to upper 90s, and a few pop-up showers and thunderstorms mainly in the mountains. 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Call 865-947-1500. That's your latest forecast. I'm meteorologist Mike Witcher from the East Tennessee Weather Center, and remember to always get the latest forecast weather updates with the East Tennessee Weather app. Let's
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1: All right, heading into the all-important weekend, and it's going to be another toasty one with forecast highs near 90, heat index values in the mid to upper 90s, and a few pop-up showers and thunderstorms mainly in the mountains. 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Call 865-947-1500. That's your latest forecast. I'm meteorologist Mike Witcher from the East Tennessee Weather Center. And remember to always get the latest forecast weather updates with the East Tennessee Weather app.
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0: KDL weather.
1: All right, heading into the all-important weekend, and it's going to be another toasty one with forecast highs near 90, heat index values in the mid to upper 90s, and a few pop-up showers and thunderstorms mainly in the mountains. 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Call 865-947-1500. That's your latest forecast. I'm meteorologist Mike Witcher from the East Tennessee Weather Center. And remember to always get the latest forecast weather updates with the East Tennessee Weather app.
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1: All right, heading into the all-important weekend, and it's going to be another toasty one with forecast highs near 90, heat index values in the mid to upper 90s, and a few pop-up showers and thunderstorms mainly in the mountains. 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Call 865-947-1500. That's your latest forecast. I'm meteorologist Mike Witcher from the East Tennessee Weather Center. And remember to always get the latest forecast weather updates with the East Tennessee Weather app. Bring it
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0: If you missed it yesterday, Raven was talking about the massage chairs, not the ones at the nail salon, but the ones that people buy and put in their home. Because who is buying these multi-$1,000 chairs? And if you do have them at your house, they're so monstrous. Where do you put them and how often do you actually use them?
1: It's like a taco that you sink into and it squeezes you. Like, not only am I curious, but I'm somewhat afraid.
0: So when we talked about it yesterday, what we didn't expect was the amount of people that were going to say, not only do we have them in our house, but some people sell them. That's coming up next.

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1: Yesterday, around this time, Raven was talking about how he doesn't understand who buys those giant massage chairs.
2: Yeah, I mean, I just have this lingering curiosity about who is the person that gets these and how do they really use them?
1: Yeah, so after we talked about it yesterday on the air, we got a whole bunch of text messages. Lots of people have massage chairs in their house.
2: It's surprising to me.
1: And a lot of them said the same thing. They're in our living room and we take turns at night sitting in it.
2: Imagine getting up every 45 minutes to an hour, switching.
1: I can imagine my kids fighting constantly. Like, she's been in it for 20 minutes, Mom!
2: Yeah.
1: All right.
2: I'd go with that for a while, and then I'd be like, this thing is leaving this house.
1: But then we got a text from Elena, and she says she used to sell them. Elena.
3: I did. I actually worked at a furniture store for about 2 years, and we had them very front and center, and people used them all the time.
2: You know, Elena, I feel like a furniture store would make sense for me as the spouse when I'm walking in and furniture shopping is dragging on and on. At the same time, I don't feel like it's a choice that I actually put in my house. So when they came up with these chairs, the first time you saw one, were you like, that's a great idea or a terrible idea? What happened?
3: I would definitely say I thought more it was a bad idea, especially in our area. I wouldn't say that we're an extremely high income area. I'm in a very small town in Pennsylvania. So it's something that you didn't think would really sell, but they sold.
1: And how much were they cost?
3: I mean, the cheapest version you could get was no less than $3,000. It was like $2,987 plus your tax. And then the highest one, they could go up to over $8,000.
1: What was your selling tactics to get these sold? Like, did they give you bonus points if you sold 6 massage chairs on a weekend?
2: Get their butt in it.
3: Honestly, with the massage chairs, I feel like it was kind of a hope and pray. We didn't push them as much as our other stuff. I mean, if you saw someone sit in one, you'd come over and try to give the whole sale spiel and all the benefits and what it could do for you at home. But a lot of people tend to look at that price tag and they're like, yeah, I don't think so.
1: Right. Yeah.
2: When somebody gets it in their house, I mean, if you sold them, right, and customers were excited about this, did they put them like in a special room? Did they have it right in front of the television? Like, you know, did they put two of them side by side? What?
3: More often than not, yeah, they would just put it right in the living room as a recliner. I've had people come in and buy full sectionals and just get one massage chair as their recliner. It's very funny. I think most of the time you'd want to put it in like a finished basement or an exercise room. I had a few people do that. But yeah, more often than not, they just kind of bring it in and put it down.
1: When you were slow at the furniture store, did you just sit in it and get a massage?
3: Every once in a while, yes, we were allowed to do so. So definitely.
2: Is there like a time limit? Like, you get in a hot tub, right? Yeah. Like, they tell you, you know, you can't be in a hot tub longer than X amount of time per day or whatever. The massage chair, is it something that you recommend that you be in there for, like, you know, 4 hours a day?
1: Sleep in it.
3: I would say definitely not. I mean, especially with the different settings, it can get a little rough depending on, you know, what pressure you're looking for.
2: Okay.
3: And I just feel like it can't be good. I'm someone who's very tense, so it was nice for a little bit. But then after a while, it starts to genuinely hurt the spine. You know, it's just a lot of pressure.
1: Hmm. Elena, one last question. I'm not asking you to stereotype people, but...
3: No, you're good.
1: Okay. But if somebody walked in, how would you know this is a massage chair sucker?
2: Good question.
1: They're going to buy it. I know it.
2: Right.
3: I would say typically it's that person who, you know, is all of a sudden got a big job or making a lot more money than they probably were before. So typically it'll be, I would say, like in your 25 to 35 range. Whenever you get that first big job, you're starting to make more money. Maybe you finally got somewhere and they come in and they start to feel all spend happy, if you know what I'm saying.
2: Yeah. Right. So it's a splurge item.
1: I like it. Elena, thank you so much for letting us call you. We had a lot of questions. So thank you for taking the time.
3: Absolutely. Thank you so much for giving me a call.
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8: All right, heading into the all-important weekend, and it's going to be another toasty one with forecast highs near 90, heat index values in the mid to upper 90s, and a few pop-up showers and thunderstorms mainly in the mountains. 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Call 865-947-1500. That's your latest forecast. I'm meteorologist Mike Witcher from the East Tennessee Weather Center. And remember to always get the latest forecast weather updates with the East Tennessee Weather app.
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Do your neighbors ever have the right to dictate when and when do you not do construction on your house and make some noise? You're going to get the whole story, then you'll decide who's right. Couples Court is coming up next. Hello.

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1: What couple?
2: He just doesn't seem to understand why should I go to this wedding now.
3: Just say no.
1: One problem.
2: I want to see her get married. I want to be there for her.
3: Make an excuse. You can't go and, you know, call it a day.
1: You decide the outcome.
2: It's so awkward.
1: It's Couples Court on the Anna and Raven Show.
0: Every day a couple joins us. They let us know what their disagreement is about, and it's up for you to decide who's right. Jessica and AJ. AJ, let's start with you. What's going on?
4: We're having major renovations on our house. There's going to be a lot of stuff. Like, some trees have to come down. It's going to be kind of a lot, but I'm excited. Property's going to look a lot better after it. But essentially, our neighbor came to us and said, hey, my husband works from home. We need to know when it's happening, and can you keep the construction to after 12 p.m. on weekdays and after 10 a.m. on weekends so it's not too loud for my husband? And, you know, while I can sympathize with that, on the other hand, it's a little ridiculous because the construction people, I talked to them, they said they can come as soon as like 7 a.m. So that's essentially 5 hours every day that we're losing. It is my property. We bought the house with this renovation in mind. I don't want to have to change what has been essentially a year of planning. I don't see why I need to make sure everyone's accommodated for the sake of my renovation, my construction on the property that I bought and I'm paying for all of this. I just think it's a little ridiculous.
0: Yeah.
5: That makes sense. Jessica, you want to comply with your new neighbor's wish?
6: I mean, I definitely understand my husband's POV, and I do respect his perspective on it. But I don't want to ruffle any feathers in the neighborhood. You know, we live next door to these people. We have to see them all the time. I would rather just keep the peace than to just do what we want to do. I've seen too many shows where neighbors start beefing and then all of a sudden it just becomes a bigger problem. So to prevent that, I would rather just start afternoon during the week and at 10 a.m. on the weekend. So that's just me. I just want to keep the peace. I don't want to go back and forth with them.
5: So you're living in the house, just to be clear. You guys are already on site living in this property.
4: Yes.
6: Yes.
0: I mean, it's hard to live through construction, but
5: very stressful.
0: But I mean, that's not the problem. The problem is the neighbors. You pulled permits, right? Like, everything is on the up and up to do all the work.
4: we got the permits. I went to City Hall and everything. Like, this stuff on paper is like ready to go.
0: Yeah, I wouldn't care what the neighbors thought.
5: Yeah, I mean, your contractors, they have to comply with the law, right? So, I mean, they know what the noise ordinance is and so forth. And if they're on site at 7 and they start working at 8, like, they're legitimately allowed to do so. Two things that come into mind when you're dealing with a renovation project, and there's another one when you're living there, all right? And those two things are time and money.
0: Right.
5: And you're costing yourself both by trying to accommodate somebody, and they're asking for this today. Who knows what they ask for tomorrow?
0: But I do understand the point where these are the people you're going to live next to, and do you really want to start off as enemies early on?
5: Well, that's the third factor, right, though, is stress. And you're living in the house, so if you're taking away a third of the workday, you're at least continuing the length of that process for yourself, at least a third, and probably more.
0: Do you completely disregard the neighbors? What would you do?
5: 1-800-330-9999. Whose side are you on? It's the Couples Court with Anna and Raven.
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2: They ain't ready for this.

0: You want to have a good relationship with your neighbors, but is this asking too much? Jessica and AJ, they bought a house with the whole intention that they needed to do massive renovations and construction on the home. So when they started taking down trees, their neighbors, their new neighbors, approached them and said, hey, listen, my husband works from home, so we're going to need you not to start construction before 12 o'clock in the afternoon and 10 a.m. on the weekends. And Jessica was like, okay, I guess we have to do that. We don't want to make our neighbors mad.
1: Yeah, AJ's like, that's absolutely insane. These contractors are on site at like 7 or 8 in the morning, and this could cost us a lot of time and a lot of money. It's not up to me to accommodate everybody around us. We bought this house ready to do this project. I'm not going to hold up for anybody. You know, when we put in a fence, Anna, we had one neighbor that tried to kind of like talk us out of it, approach us, like, you know, try and talk about the property line or whatever. When they showed up, we told the fence guys that. They were like, good, we'll start on that corner.
0: It's funny. I have the neighbors that just bought our next door home. Mm. I got a good feeling they're knocking it down. I got a really good feeling by it. And you know what? Because they started clearing trees too.
1: Yeah.
0: And I was like, man, my dog's going to be mad.
1: Yeah.
0: It's going to be a lot of noise.
1: But buckle up.
0: But what are you going to do?
1: Right. It's their prerogative.
0: Exactly. What do you think? 1-800-330-9999. Hugo, whose side are you on?
2: On the husband's side. I'm on his side because I also do construction work, and I've dealt with the same kind of problems that he's going through right now. Neighbors can be a little bit of pain, but, you know, they bought the house with the intention of building it, and they can't comply with the neighbors because at the end of the day, it's their time and their money, and they got a dream that they want to accomplish, but if they're being held back by neighbors, then they should probably just let them know, like, you know what, we're going to go through with this, we're not going to be able to comply with starting late, and this and that and the fourth, and, you know, just let them know that this is happening. That's it.
0: Whose side are you on? 1-800-330-9999. Couples Court.

0: Good morning, Knoxville. It's 104.9 KVL. Everybody wants to be a good neighbor, but what do you do when your neighbors come to you with one request? Yeah, we know you're doing a lot of construction at your house. Can you not start it before 12 o'clock during the week and 10 a.m. on the weekends? Because my husband works from home. That's exactly what's happening with Jessica and AJ.
1: I can't even imagine, honestly, having that conversation with a neighbor, somebody coming up to you and asking them, or ever knocking on somebody else's door and talking to them about it. I mean, listen, it's an inconvenience, but you understand that. And what can you do?
0: Well, you can ask your neighbors to stall everything, and that's what they did. And Jessica says, let's just keep the peace. We're going to live next to these people for the rest of our lives. AJ says, absolutely not. What do you think? 1-800-330-9999. John?
2: Here's what I would do. First of all, if they want to accommodate the neighbors, come up with a dollar value, make them cover it. If they don't want to accommodate them, then just do the construction. Maybe start at 8, but you can't delay your project. I would never, ever, ever ask one of my neighbors to delay their project. I would live with the inconvenience as best as possible. These neighbors are going to be a nightmare. No matter what you do, they're going to have demands. You cannot please them. So just go on with your life. Get the construction done. It's stressful enough to extend the project by double the time, because that's what you're losing. If you're losing 5 hours a day, it's going to put stress on your family.
0: Thanks,
2: I wouldn't
0: John.
2: Even deal with that.
0: You sound like a genius. Hey, Patrick, what do you think?
3: I am totally with the husband. The neighbor can't dictate what you're going to do in your yard. As long as you follow the rules in the town, you know, 7 o'clock's probably a little early, but 9 o'clock is certainly not out of the question. But other than that, if the guy's legal, go ahead and do it. You know, the guy who works from home, I work from home, but he could go do WeWork. He could go to his mother's house. He could do whatever he needs to do to accommodate the neighbor. It's not the incumbent upon the person that needs to do the work to make their house better. And the next door neighbor doesn't have anything that he can say or do about that.
1: Hey, Mike, tell us, whose side are you on today?
4: Definitely on the husband's side. If you're doing everything legal, someone's always going to whine and complain about it. Me, I would just go next door and go, listen, if you want to accommodate me having to pay overtime and extending the project, if you don't want to put any skin in the game, I'm sorry. I'm doing everything legally. If you hate me for it, that's life.
5: The verdict is in. Jury foreman, what are the results?
0: AJ, our audience agreed with you. It's not your problem. They can take it up with the town, you know, whatever they want. But if you had the permits pulled and you need to get the work done and it's costing time and money, you're not doing anything outside of what you're legally entitled to. Having a conversation with them, that's suggested because that's what a good neighbor would do.
6: Yeah, you know what? I think I can live with that. Like I can have an ongoing conversation with my neighbor. They got a deal to close or something on a specific day, fine. But I don't want to have to extend this construction by potentially months just to accommodate essentially one guy in the neighborhood. I haven't got any other complaints. Thank you. I'm grateful the people agree with that.
1: Jessica, I think maybe a big gift basket, maybe a heads up when certain heavy equipment is going to be on site, and maybe in that gift basket, some noise-canceling headphones. You know, be a good neighbor, but it's important that they understand, you know, that there's boundaries in this relationship. As they say, good fences make for great neighbors.
7: I'm definitely open to those suggestions, and I don't know how well they're going to work, but, you know, I'm open to meeting halfway and helping to accommodate them to make them feel comfortable and to do what they need to do on their end. So if it takes a basket of fruit and some headphones, then let's consider.
1: Your favorite cookies that you make, or your signature pie, whatever, anything like that. I'm a sucker for food.
0: All right, if you have problems, send an email. couplescore@annonraven.com.
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0: Are you having a baby next weekend? We would love to talk to you.
1: We want your baby.
0: We don't want your baby.
1: All right.
0: We want your Labor Day delivery stories. 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
1: They'll come in useful.
0: They
1: You're
0: sure
1: going to need them.
0: Yeah. If that went by too fast, all the info is at annaandraven.com. Tell all your friends that are having babies. Get that baby out next weekend.

0: Well, this is terrible news if you just wanted to see Matt Damon in a loincloth like I did.
1: What?
0: I went to go see The Odyssey, and the trailer for a movie called Other Mommy stuck with me to the point where I can't get it out of my head because it was so incredibly disturbing.
1: Oh, yeah.
2: Do you want to know something silly?
3: Yes.
2: Sometimes I think about when you and I were one person. Do you remember that?
3: So I was a baby in your tummy.
2: Do you remember where you were before that?
3: No.
2: You were in my heart. Can I go into your heart?
0: I can't even... When I hear it, well, and the visual of it...
1: We're all right.
0: Jessica Chastain plays... She plays an evil demon, and she plays the mommy. And, like, it is so disturbing. And I'm mad because, like, I don't like scary movies because right. they stick with me. They give me nightmares. And I was forced to sit through it during the trailer for the movie, for Odyssey. And now I can't stop thinking about her, and I can't stop thinking about it. And I don't want to give too much more away, but I sent the trailer to all my friends yesterday, and only half of them would watch it.
1: Well, horror is huge. Right now, it's bigger than it's been in a very long time. And if you look at what they're putting into these pictures and what they're getting back, it's massive as far as attendance goes. I watch a lot of scary movies now. I didn't always do it before, but I do it now all the time while camping. It's something that I research, and they're getting better and better at being disturbing. This one, it definitely looks scary.
0: I don't like it.
1: It stuck with me. I saw that trailer too, and I was like, whoa, yeah, okay.
0: It doesn't come out until Halloween time, doesn't October, so you have some time to avoid it at all possible costs. But if anybody says, did you see the Other Mommy trailer, say no, and I never want to see it because I'll never sleep again.
1: Yeah, there's some scary stuff the last couple of years. Back Rooms, Obsession, Long Legs, but some deeply weird stuff.
0: I don't want to say like the exact things. I don't want to give too much away, but all I say is contortion. And when that came up on the screen, I like buried my face into my husband's armpit like a child. And I was like, why?
1: Me, it was
0: Matt Damon in a loincloth. I'm here for the loincloth.
1: Me, it was the mac and cheese, man. The mac and cheese. Oh, gosh. You have to watch it. If you watch it,
0: you'll know. Unless you like horror and you never want to sleep again. But I kept thinking about it. You know when you see something and you can't unsee it? That 3 seconds during that trailer, I can't get it out of my head. What did you see that you can't unsee? 1-800-330-9999. Leah.
4: Okay, so I was at a restaurant and they brought me my drinks and their fingers were in the cup as they brought it to me. And then I asked for a lemon and he brought it to me in his hand.
0: Oh my gosh.
1: I mean, did he think that you guys were like related? I mean, that's just gross. All bad decisions.
0: But if you think about it, if you're going to the bar, right? You go to the bar back and you grab a lemon wedge out of the container. You're using your bare hands to put it on the plate that you're bringing to the customer. It's still touching bare hands. Just because we've masked it with the dish underneath, is it right that he did it? Of course not. But it's not any more or less germs.
1: I mean, one is the server, the other one's the bartender who prepared those lemons and so forth. I like to see a lemon or a lime with a toothpick in it. I want to see that you stabbed it and you put it on my plate.
0: Nobody uses a toothpick.
1: I've been handed it before. Just like olives in a martini, I've been handed it with the toothpick.

0: and I like that.
1: It's because they're not submerged in liquid. If lemons and limes are submerged in liquid, then you use toothpicks. But because they're just cut regularly, you're never going to do that. It's got people germs on it. That's true. Why his fingers were in your martini, that I don't know.
0: I don't

0: you ever see something and it was so disturbing to you that you can never unsee it?
1: Oh gosh, it was so random. I was in to go see The Odyssey last weekend, and one of the trailers for this new movie that's coming around Halloween time called Other Mommy, I had never been so terrified in my life. And there's this one image of Jessica Chastain in this way that she's contorting her body. I can't get it out of my head. It's given me nightmares for like the last 3 nights.
2: You're an adult, so you think to yourself, I can handle things, right? This stuff doesn't really bother me. I know it's not real. But
1: right.
2: Then you see that and you're like, you're thinking about it.
1: But sometimes it's little things that you see that disturb you. Or maybe it's something big. What have you seen that you can't unsee? 1-800-330-99.

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1: Do you remember where you were before that?
2: No.
1: You were in my heart. Can I go into your heart?
0: I can't. All I wanted to do was see Matt Damon in a loincloth. I went to go see The Odyssey, and the trailers for the new movies that are coming out for Halloween time were part of it. Other Mommy trailer was so disturbing that I can't get it out of my head. I cannot get this scene out of my head. It bothered me that much.
3: Yeah, horror films, man. The bigger the cast, right, the more they make you feel it, the scarier it really becomes. And Jessica Chastain, she's bringing it this Halloween.
0: Okay, but here's the thing. Sometimes you see something and you can't unsee it. It just gets stuck in your mind permanently. What is that for you? 1-800-330-9999. Eric, what did you see that you can't unsee?
4: Nursing homes, and being in a nursing home to visit your elderly folks and just seeing how they just dead-eye stare at each other and just sit at the table.
0: Yes.
4: Or stare out in space. It's just, what a way to live out the last rest of your life.
0: This is so real. Like when my grandmother was at the end.
3: Right.
0: You want to visit, but every time you go in,
3: it's hard.
0: Smell, the smell, all of it. Like, it is disturbing in a way.
4: They're there. But no one's engaging with each other, and no one's engaging with them because the people are working, and it's just, they're existing. They're not living anymore.
0: It's really true. It's so sad. It's so true.
3: It's hard, right? And you think to yourself, like, what will my days be like? Everybody tries to come up with a plan to make sure that doesn't happen with them, but inevitably, a lot of times.
0: Thanks for the call, man. That was sad. It was a sad, sad, true thing.
3: Here comes something real.
0: Yeah.
3: Give me something light. Rick, tell us, what'd you see that you can't unsee?
5: I ordered a lasagna, and when I picked up, I picked up the fork and I stuck it into the lasagna, there was a long black hair in it. Pretty nasty.
3: I mean, gross, but I don't know about qualifying as definitely disturbing, but all right.
0: One time I ate a taco, and I opened the taco, and for whatever reason, it was a very curly black hair. And I know hair gets into food, it happens, but for some reason, that image of me opening it up because it was in my mouth and I pulled it out of my mouth is something I can't unsee. I hear you, Rick. I hear you.
3: Thanks for the call, Rick. Hi, Rose. Tell us, what's something that you saw that you just can't unsee it?
6: So one time I went to a buffet, and as soon as I got my food and sat down, an older gentleman sneezed, and a booger was hanging like 4 inches. And it was, to this day, I can't unsee it.
0: Just hanging
6: there. Like, I wanted to get breakfast, and now I can't even.
0: That's
3: disgusting.
0: That is disgusting.
3: Right. And I'm not eating for a week.
0: Donna, what did you see that you can't unsee?
7: Okay, a couple months ago, my 43-year-old son chopped his finger off at a chop store.
3: Oh!
7: We were called up to the hospital. We went up to the hospital and they said, come on in, come on in. They bring us in. And here's my son laying on the gurney with his arm in the air and his finger sitting on the tray.
3: Oh!
0: You never unsee that. Never unsee that. That's your baby's finger.
7: I almost went down for the count.
0: Yeah.
7: I was like, they had to sit me down. I didn't want to see that. I thought he was all bandaged up and f***ed up, but no.
0: Oh, my God.
3: Where's the finger now?
0: Yeah, what do they do with the finger? They put it back on?
7: No, they couldn't. Oh. Actually, he wanted to take it home and put in formaldehyde, but they said he can't.
3: Oh, that's sad.
7: And,
3: thanks for the call.
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13: All right, heading into the all-important weekend, and it's going to be another toasty one with forecast highs near 90, heat index values in the mid to upper 90s, and a few pop-up showers and thunderstorms mainly in the mountains. 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That's your latest forecast. I'm meteorologist Mike Witcher from the East Tennessee Weather Center, and remember to always get the latest forecast weather updates with the East Tennessee Weather app.
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0: Are you having a baby? 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
1: Right.
0: We want to hear from you. 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
1: And could be worth $100 in diapers. 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
0: absolutely,
1: right?
0: Absolutely. Yes. So all day on Tuesday, you can call or text 1-800-330-9999 if you had your baby over the weekend. And yeah, we're going to put the names in a hat, hear your stories, pick one out to be a winner. 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
0: There's a lot of ways to get your news, but we like it through song.
3: Yeah, it just makes things a little bit more palatable, takes the unpleasant and makes it pleasant.
4: Uh-huh. Talk about unpleasant this week. Come on now. You know what I'm talking about, right?
0: What? Hold on. Producer John sings the news. What are you talking about?
4: Talking about Dolly Parton, man.
0: Oh, yeah, the saddest thing. But, like, she lived the most beautiful life. Sing it. Yeah. Sing it to us.
4: This is what I'm talking about, yes. Right? Hey, Dolly, let's talk about all the hits on the Billboard chart. 26 to be exact.
0: That's a lot.
4: Hey, Dolly. 11 Grammy Awards, and that's just the start.
0: Yep.
4: Your imagination library donated millions of books to kids, so let's talk about heart.
0: Yeah.
4: How about that, huh?
0: I love it.
4: Let's talk about the philanthropy.
0: Dolly and all the things that she's done. And I don't know if you saw, but she has like 700 things still in the works.
3: Yeah.
0: Like they're coming out with Dolly dolls next month. Like that wasn't planned. That's been going on for years. I'm going to buy one for myself, not even for my kids.
3: Charity, plans for new hotels, all that. Like, I mean, the people that work for her and experienced her presence, like it's a gift that's going to keep on going.
0: Absolutely.
3: So that's incredible.
4: Oh, you know what though? And shout out to Tim Curry. Muppet Treasure Island is a masterpiece.
0: Mm-hmm.
4: That's all I'm saying. I didn't really write a song about that, but I just felt like it needed it because Tim Curry's also awesome.
3: Oh, yeah.
0: 100%. All right, yes.
4: Let me tell you what's not awesome. We're in a trade war with Canada.
0: They're so mad.
3: Everybody's so mad.
0: Wait, take that.
3: Thanks for the wildfires.
0: Yesterday, for my own amusement, I went to a Canadian Instagram page and I read the Canadians writing underneath. I thought they would all be mad at Americans. They're not. They also have issues in their country, just like we do.
3: Okay.
0: They're all mad at their government, too.
4: Canadians are very nice, though.
0: Well, not these Canadians.
3: Usually, my interactions have been good. Yeah.
4: So, the Prime Minister, Mark Carney, has promised to match every U.S. tariff dollar for dollar.
0: Mm-hmm.
4: Right? You know what we need from Canada? We need lumber. You know what lumber makes?
0: What?

0: feeling brown.
1: Ew.
2: Imagine if down, when you down, went to the store.
1: Better. Yes, please. Yeah. Thank you.
2: Imagine
1: brown?
2: If when you went to the store, they were like, you can only have 6 rows of toilet paper today. Right?
0: I mean, we don't have to imagine it. That was like 6 years ago,
1: right,
0: man.
1: Exactly. We lived that. What are you talking about?
2: I mean, I'm a wipes guy, so that didn't really affect me.
1: That's ridiculous and disgusting.
2: Made in America, baby. Here
0: oh,
2: we go.
0: Man. All right, well, I'll tell you what. America just got ourselves billions of dollars. You know where we got it from?
1: Where?
0: Meta.
1: Oh.
0: Yeah, exactly. Mm-hmm.
2: Paid us not to ask any more questions,
0: mm-hmm.
2: I guess.
0: Paying us not to ask any
2: weird.
0: More questions. Could be up to $17 billion that the states could receive when this is all said and done. But like you said, Raven, the general tone is just...

0: addicting an entire generation to a rectangle you can buy at the store.
1: Yeah.
0: This won't get posted. Can't post that song. No. Shadow ban, baby.
1: They're like, how much? Can you put a price tag on destroying the entire youth of America through social media? They're like, yeah, $17.2 billion. Yeah, sounds right.
0: Yep.
2: Settled. Is your current playlist putting you to sleep?
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0: calling it the parent panel. If you're an outspoken parent, that you've got opinions and you've got kids that are under the age of 18, we're going to pick three parents that we're going to just text them every once in a while. But like, this story just came out. What do you think about it?
1: Yeah, I mean, there's always something that we could use some input for, and opposing views is good, right? So we want those characters. Again,
0: absolutely.
1: If you're a little bit outspoken, right? If your friends are like, oh my gosh, you're so crazy sometimes. That's who I want on the panel.
0: You can sign up at annaandraven.com.

0: 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I don't know why I'm still mad about it. It's so dumb. What happened this week that was out of the ordinary? Congratulations, you made it to Friday. It wasn't always easy. But there's always that one thing that sticks out amongst all the mundane things that you do. And you're like, yeah, that was weird.
1: Yeah.
0: Raven, producer Sophia, producer Justin, for me, I had a dream, which doesn't sound that nuts. But in my dream, my husband rearranged our bedroom furniture. And I was so mad.
2: Without talking to you about it.
1: No prior approval.
2: So angry.
0: No, and it was weird because I woke up and I was legitimately mad at him. and he was like, you can't be serious. I'm like, the anger that I felt inside was so unnatural, you know? Justin, how about you? What was the weirdest thing that you experienced this week?
3: I suppose it wasn't that weird, but it was very bizarre to me. I was at the gym, and there was a woman on the stair machine, and she had a baby strapped into her baby Bjorn doing the Stairmaster.
0: Oh, good.
2: I mean, that's just like rucking right there. That's a good workout.
0: Yeah. That's natural. Like,
3: as I was thinking about it, I'm saying, yeah, that's not a terrible idea, but no. I've never seen that before, yeah. And I definitely did a double take, and it was just totally bizarre.
2: That's like old school working out right there as a mom, right? Like, yeah. You'd have the baby in the field, throw her on your back, and go right back to work.
3: Yeah.
2: No problem.
0: When Hayden, my older daughter, was younger, what was very big was the stroller walks at the mall.
2: Oh, yeah.
0: We would meet up at the mall with all our strollers and our babies, and then we would just pound the ground.
2: The power walkers with the three-wheeled strollers, walkers, they go by you at like 22 miles per hour. Yeah. Those are always a little bit crazy.
0: Yeah. My favorite is when I host 5Ks, and the moms that show up with the stroller, and I'm like, they're gonna beat you all.
2: Yeah.
0: Wait till you see what this mom can do.
2: It's true.
0: With this baby strapped in there going 27 miles per hour.
2: It's also like having a fullback or a plow on the front of you, right? Like, you can just push people out of the way.
0: Sophia, weirdest thing you saw this week.
4: Well, on the note of babies, my dad sent me a photo.
2: Oh boy, big announcement.
4: A few days ago of a baby that was left in a basket on our back deck.
2: Oh my gosh.
4: Yeah. It got even weirder because a few minutes later, the baby was in a different spot and no one was home. And he was in a different sliver of shade on the deck. So we were a little confused.
0: Because they're watching this through the cameras. Mm-hmm.
2: Right.
0: They're like, whose baby is on our deck?
4: Yeah, sitting alone in its basket. We came to the conclusion it was the landscapers. He brought his kid to work day, I guess.
2: Listen, you do what you got to do, right? Yeah. Especially if you're going to work.
0: But it's so funny. You imagine, like, you look at your Ring cameras and there's a baby there.
4: Yeah.
0: And then 5 minutes
2: later, kind of terrifying for a moment.
0: And then you look again. You're like, what's happening? And that baby
2: why
0: thing
2: is the baby moving?
0: Moving.
3: Right. Zoom in. There's a little note to it.
2: It is 7 days. 7 days now to the kid's wedding. And the weirdest thing that I have seen arrive at my house in months arrived just a couple days ago. And it was a box full of hair extensions. And I didn't know what to do with it. You know, so many packages arrive at the house. And like, so you open them up. I don't always look, right? Some are mine and some are my wife's or whatever. And I didn't look. This one was addressed to my wife. I opened it up and it was a box full of hair extensions, and it looked like a bunch of different pelts. At first, I was like, when they opened it up. I felt like there was an animal in there or a creature or something.
0: At any point, did you think to yourself, I'm going to put one in my hair?
3: Try those on.
0: Yeah, let me just try these.
2: You know, I did lift one up and then like kind of touch it and was like, oh, this is luxurious and nice, but I didn't put it on my hair.
0: No, not right. What was the strangest thing that happened to you this week? 1-800-330-9999.
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0: also saw somebody make a Dolly Parton entire montage out of M&Ms, and it was very good. It was well done. That was weird.
1: Okay.
0: Yeah.
1: When I was in Vegas years ago, I remember there was a Darth Vader portrait, and it was made completely out of Skittles.
0: Yeah. It's amazing what they can do with Skittles and M&Ms.
1: It's really true. Yeah. I mean, it's amazing that they can put together the artwork while not eating all of them. But I would imagine that there was some spillover and a higher percentage of loss anyways.
0: Very difficult. Right. Like, I just put a couple in my mouth.
1: Right.
0: All right. So congratulations. You made it to Friday. What was the strangest thing that stood out this week that you experienced or you did? 1-800-330-99.

0: You're listening to 104.9 KVL. You did it. Welcome to Friday. It's not always easy to get through the week, but there's always that one thing between the routine of getting the kids to school or going to work that just sticks out because it's weird. What was that for you? 1-800-330-9999. Oscar.
1: I flew down to Houston because I saw something on TikTok about them having a Batman, and I tried to go find the Houston Batman.
2: What?
0: Did you find him?
1: Unfortunately, I did not. They have a Batman, not like I'm Batman, but like a Batman.
0: Oh.
2: Wait a minute. So you were actually searching for somebody that you believed to be a hybrid being, like a monster?
0: The Houston Batman legend. Sightings date back to the 1960s. It's like Bigfoot.
2: Yeah, except it flies and it's a bat and it's in Houston, which Correct. Would be weird for Bigfoot, 100%. But that's what you were looking for? Are you like a monster hunter or whatever?
0: We have a great monster hunter that comes on every Halloween with us.
2: Yeah, we do. Yeah, we do.
1: Really, I'm kind of getting into it. I'm a novice, but I would love to talk to this guy that you have coming on.
2: Oh, we have the guy. He writes a book about the monsters in every single state.
0: The cryptids. What do they call them? Cryptids.
2: The cryptids, the shapeshifter ones. But he's done everything. The Greys, anything you can imagine.
0: Yeah. What's his name? Hold on.
2: Our guy.
0: My God, it's killing me that I can't think of his name right now.
2: Is it David something?
0: David Weatherly. He's our monster expert. Yeah, look him up. He talks about all the different monsters in every single state. So I can guarantee you he knows all about the Houston Batman.
1: I'm definitely going to reach out.
0: Yeah, you could go a monster hunting with him. He does it all the time. It's his full-time job is to go monster hunting.
2: And he's got like the salt and pepper beard with the weird hat and the hair.
0: And like, when he talks, he talks like this and it sounds haunted.
2: I don't remember that about David talking that way.
0: Yeah, but it's very spooky when he talks.
2: I mean, he has a way of storytelling because he's been in many different...
0: He's
2: you know
0: a
2: what?
0: Monster
2: Just go hunt monsters
0: hunter.
2: With David Weatherly.
0: You know,
2: it'll be
0: have fun. Have a good time.
2: Right.
0: Report back.
1: Thanks. Will do.
2: Enjoy Houston. Mike Jones.
1: Already.
0: Karina, what did you see this week or did you do this week? That was very weird.
3: Okay, you guys are not even going to believe this, and I want you to get ready because it's way adorable. Yes, that's the new thing to say, way adorable.
2: Very adorable.
3: Anyway, I'm at a red light, and walking across the street is a woman dressed almost like Paddington Bear, you know, with the yellow rain hat and the yellow rain coat and the big galoshes, if you will, hunter boots, whatever. So she's walking across the street, and behind her, she has a leash that is attached to a tiny little neck of a duck. And behind the mama duck is all the little baby ducks. And they're all attached to each other by neck, by like this little string. And they're all walking across the street. Promise you this happened.
2: I have a friend who has a house full of ducks. I'm not even kidding. He built them a house. He loves ducks. Yeah, his lady left him. But, I mean, let me just answer that question.
3: Apparently. But,
2: he loves his ducks. They're like pets. And he doesn't even have to put them on a leash. They'll go to town with him and all that, and they'll follow him around like a dog.
0: There are special leashes for ducks and chickens. There are special leashes.
3: No way.
0: I'm on
3: Did
0: Amazon.
3: You just Google that?
0: Just go to Amazon and put in duck leash and see what comes up. There's many, many different kinds of duck leashes. I would like to walk a duck.
2: No, I don't know if I want to because I hate being patient and waiting for things. Like, I just, you know, it's the same thing. Like, when you're a group
3: of
2: people.
3: But that's what you have to do with a dog.
2: Some of your friends are slower than others. Yeah, but my dog just walks at the same pace as me. He's genius like that.
3: Gotcha.
0: 1-800-330-9999. Feel free to call in all throughout the show. Strangest thing you saw this week.
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0: and maybe the end of an era and the start of an era. Mm. And the country is finally realizing something I've known for many, many years, Raven.
1: What's up?
0: Pumpkin spice is gross.
1: Yeah.
0: It's gross.
1: I'm not a big fan.
0: It's over. It's coming up.

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1: We're going to be changing the name of Lake Ontario, effective immediately, to Lake America.
2: Oh, God.
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2: You know what? I'm just going to say it out loud. Can somebody get me a t-shirt that says it, though?
0: Can somebody
2: get me a t-shirt that says Lake America on it? Because I'm sure somebody is printing them right now.
0: We also have the Gulf of America. This isn't the first
2: thing.
0: Yeah.
2: I want one of those, too. Give me both of those so I can remember this time.
0: President Trump has renamed Lake Ontario to Lake America. The order directs the U.S. federal government to use Lake America on maps and federal
2: records. We got a lot of map money, all right? Anna, we got to burn through this map money. If we don't start putting this map money to use somewhere, we're going to lose it, right? So use it or lose it.
0: If you're wondering, why? Why are we doing this? Because President Trump and Canada's prime minister are mad at each other about the tariffs, and they keep just jacking up tariffs on each other. Now, Canada is not required to use the new name, and the Canadian prime minister, Mark Carney, has already said that Canada is going to continue using Lake Ontario. He put a whole thing saying the name is more than 400 years old. It predates both Canada and the United States.
2: You know what's hilarious to me is you mentioned this earlier, is that Canadians are just as mad at their leadership as some people might be.
0: It actually made me feel better. So I went to some Canadian Instagram pages,
2: yeah.
0: And when the Prime Minister was posting all these things,
2: yeah.
0: I went underneath and I expected them to be like, yay, Canada. No, they're mad at each other too. So we're all mad at everybody.
2: It's so weird.
0: Yeah.
2: It seems nuts.
0: Yeah, everybody's in turmoil and everybody's upset.
2: Let's just make a deal, man.
0: We will. Eventually.
2: Yeah, I know, but let's just make it today.
0: I don't really think that's going to happen.
2: not this afternoon.
0: Not
2: this afternoon.
0: Not while they're still arguing over Lake Ontario versus Lake America.
2: Well, again, I'm putting it out there publicly. If somebody would like to send me a Lake America t-shirt, I would love to receive it.
0: On another note, this is prime time for pumpkin spice latte, except guess what, Raven?
2: What?
0: Nobody cares anymore.
2: Oh, really? Oh,
3: pumpkin spice latte? The drink that makes us all a little more basic?
4: Pumpkin spice latte for Martha?
3: This smells like my house in the fall. It's perfect.
0: When Starbucks has to pay Martha Stewart to make pumpkin spice latte commercials, you know that something is a-changin'.
2: Yeah, you might be right.
0: And the pumpkin spice latte searches and all the fanfare around it has died down significantly. And do you want to know why?
2: Why?
0: Because people want chai and people want matcha, and they realize that those are better. And I would argue matcha is not better than pumpkin spice latte. They both are terrible.
2: You know, the one
0: chai
2: thing that I like for pumpkin spice is the muffins. You remember those muffins we had one time with the crunchy top there or whatever? Those were delicious. Those were fantastic.
0: Raven's like, do you remember the muffin we had in 2017?
2: I've been restricting what I've been eating, so those are the kind of things that I dream about now at this point.
0: But it's a decline. It's decline of PSL. This time is finally over. Usually people start searching for when is pumpkin spice coming out, mm-hmm. at mid-July. And this year it didn't peak until the last few days. And this is the official week, this past week, that Starbucks released their drink.
2: Yeah.
0: Along with all these commercials with Martha trying to revamp the entire PSL movement.
2: Well, it's jumped the shark, man.
0: Yep,
2: all right? I hope you enjoyed it while it was here, because now that time is over.
0: And let's give apples the recognition it deserves. Caramel apple lattes. Sign me up for that.
2: Boom.
0: That's what the people want.
2: You're right. Apple Crisp is back, yo, in the house.
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9: All right, heading into the all-important weekend, and it's going to be another toasty one with forecast highs near 90, heat index values in the mid to upper 90s, and a few pop-up showers and thunderstorms mainly in the mountains. 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That's your latest forecast. I'm meteorologist Mike Witcher from the East Tennessee Weather Center. And remember to always get the latest forecast weather updates with the East Tennessee Weather app. Check music. Hey.

0: technology is advancing so fast, and they have those new Meta glasses. If you haven't seen them, they film you.
1: I mean, they've been around for a while, but they're catching on now at this point. People are actually buying them.
0: And the problem is that maybe you don't want to be filmed when you're in public. Maybe you don't want the person with the sunglasses videoing you. Or maybe you don't want somebody that takes out a phone and starts videoing you without your consent.
1: Leave me alone, perv.
0: So what do you do? What do you do in that moment when somebody's filming you? Well, the internet has a great idea. It's coming up next.

0: Good morning, Knoxville. It's 104.9 KVL. Wrong answers only. What do you do when somebody is filming you without your consent? So technology has advanced so much that people have these Meta glasses now where they could be wearing sunglasses and videoing you. Or maybe you've been shopping at the grocery store or out in public and all of a sudden you see somebody take out their phone and they're videoing you.
1: Yeah.
0: And this one influencer, Raven, had a great idea on what to do to stop that.
2: If you think someone's filming you with smart glasses without your consent, the internet says you should start singing a Disney song.
3: I can show you the world.
1: Oh, that's bad.
0: Yeah, it's really
2: bad.
0: Here's
2: why.
4: Well, because we all know that Disney goes after people that don't license their music, right?
2: It probably won't get the person to stop filming. But the theory is that social media platforms might recognize the copyrighted song and stop the video from being posted online, or mute it at least.
1: It's an interesting concept. So what you're doing is you're not putting it on the morality of the person that's been filming you to take down the post or delete it because, I mean, let's be honest, they're a weirdo anyways. So they're not going to do that.
0: Yep.
1: You're putting it on the internet to pull it down because it's not properly being paid for or acknowledged. It's a pretty savvy move, actually, if it would work.
0: We've done that here. Sometimes we've posted videos that
1: have
0: music playing in the background. We don't even realize it. And it's been taken down because of copyright rules.
1: Bruno Mars's people are so fast.
0: Yep.
1: It's like they are instantly on it. I would say, I mean, if you're not doing Disney, do Bruno Mars.
0: What song are you singing? Somebody starts filming you. What Disney song are you singing?
1: I guess I would do probably the Seven Dwarfs.
0: Let me hear it.
1: Hi-ho. Hi-ho. It's off to work we go.
0: Oh.
1: I don't know. Remember
0: Let
1: the rest.
0: Let it go. Let it go.
1: I mean, did you try to make that bad?
0: I don't know. I'm not a very good singer. But let's do something. Wrong answers only. So this is the opposite of right answers. Wrong answers only. If somebody is filming you, what do you do? 1-800-330-9999. Alexandra.
5: Start making animal noises. My favorite one is go moo like a cow.
0: Good.
1: I feel like the weirder the behavior, though, the more I just keep filming at that point, right? Because then I'm like, oh, something interesting is about to happen here.
0: Yeah, the crazier the person, the more you keep going.
1: Right. Like, the old school answer would be immediately just take your clothes off. But, you know, if somebody's taking their clothes off now, you're like, oh, something's about to happen here.
0: That's a great answer, because if somebody's taking their clothes off and you're filming them, all of a sudden, you can be arrested for that. I think.
1: No.
0: I don't know what
1: the
0: rules are.
1: No, you can't. Not in public. Not in the world.
0: Oh, I thought.
1: Not out in the world.
0: All right, never mind. Okay. Yeah. Isaiah, how about you? Wrong answers only. Somebody's filming you. You don't want them to. What do you do?
6: I walk up to the camera and start yelling random stuff like, hey, I love tomatoes. Hey, I ain't never been to Toledo. Just start saying random stuff to make them think that you're crazy, and that normally works. I've had that problem happen before.
0: What if you guys, while you're doing that, you just put one hand gently on their shoulder?
1: Now it's salt.
6: Yeah, that's what I'm going to say. Like, I'm kind of rolling my eyes around and stuff like that. You know, just kind of make it kind of add into the whole act.
1: That might work for me. My first thought when you said you were going to walk up to it was that you were going to lick the lens for some reason. I don't know why.
0: That's also a wrong answer.
1: Yeah, that would be weird.
6: Yeah.
0: Owen, wrong answers only. Somebody's filming you. You don't want them to. What are you going to do?
7: Asking them to let me speak with their manager. And I'm going to escalate it, and I'm going to have them fired from whatever social media influencer great job they have.
0: Mm-hmm.
1: Flipping the power on somebody and saying that you're going to get them canceled, that you're going to get them in trouble with their boss. I mean, I think people do have to be aware of that. A lot of people get canceled every day now. One thing acting out of sorts, and then they track you down, they dox you and figure out who you are, and you're done.
0: Imagine you're filming somebody and they come over and say, I want to speak to your manager.
1: That's
0: and
1: right.
0: You're like, what? I'm just literally sitting in this corner filming you.
1: Why are you filming me? What is it you do for a living? Who do you work for?
0: Send me a survey. I would like to fill out a survey about your behavior.
1: That's right. Customer service, I'm going to press zero on this.
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1: Are you 17 or are you 37?
0: No, you're like 37. 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Couples Court's coming up next. 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
2: And I'm being deprived of going there because I'm a guy?
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0: All right, Gabby, you got to be happy to hear that, right?
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0: 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Kent and Lisa. Lisa, what is going on?
4: Kent and I have the lovely fortune of being able to stay with my family for a while. We used to live in our own place, but we, you know, ran into some troubles. And so we've been staying with my parents for like a number of years now. We have our own little sort of like apartment down in the basement, and it's been going lovely. But a couple weeks ago, my mom said one of her childhood friends was, you know, getting a divorce and needed a place to crash. So she's now staying there as well. And she seems to have no intention of leaving. And we have to share a bathroom with her. And, you know, it's still not our house, so I don't feel like we really have the right to ask her to go, but we really do kind of want her to go.
0: So, Ken, what are you proposing to do here? Because Lisa's right, it's not your house.
5: I mean, just suitcases out by the curb, you know, boot to the butt. No, there just has to be some sort of, I think, shift or change. We just need to know when she's going to be leaving. That would kind of be great, just having, like, a defined time when she's going to be out of the place, because we've lost our privacy. We have to tiptoe around now. She sort of puts herself into conversations where she doesn't really belong. It's just uncomfortable. And I think it'd be great if we just had some sort of like definition of when this is going to end.
0: But Lisa, you don't think you can ask your mom that or your dad?
4: Well, here's the thing. I mean, it's not our house, right? I feel like if we start saying we need a timeline for this person to go, what's the reason there wouldn't be a timeline for us to go? I mean, I can only imagine that when we first moved in a few years ago, my parents probably felt the same way. Like, and now we just live there.
6: Yeah, for all you know, they moved her in to get you out. It's an interesting situation, right? The delicacies here. I mean, God, how do you do it? Maybe you suggest ways to streamline it a little bit, and then your parents say, no, it's not going to be a problem. They'll be going out. Maybe you just put those feelers in the conversation. I don't know. What do you do?
0: Do you guys pay rent at all?
4: I mean, we help with...
6: Oh, you don't pay
5: rent.
6: I mean,
5: we don't pay straight up rent. Like, we don't cut a check every month and say, like, here's the rent. But we bought groceries. We take care of, like, a lot of stuff for them around the house. I do repairs. You know, we're pulling our share. And we're family. I mean, you know, she's my mom, or, you know, my mother-in-law's friend, but not family.
0: Let's see what the audience has to say. Do you have any right to speak up to see when this lady is going to leave your house? Because technically, it's not your house. It's your parents' house.
6: 1-800-330-9999. Whose side are you on? 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

0: you have any right to tell your parents who else should live in your home if you're living there rent-free and you're an adult? Kent and Lisa, they had some tough time, so they moved back in with Lisa's parents, and they've been staying there for years now, and all of a sudden, Lisa's mom's best friend has fallen on some hard times and is also living there, and Kent's not happy. He's like, there's too many of us living in this house now. We have to, like, say to your mom, when is this lady leaving?
1: Yeah, Lisa agrees with the fact that it's not convenient. They're sharing a bathroom. They're sharing space at this point. They basically had their own apartment down in the basement, and now they're sharing that, right? But she says, we can't talk to our parents about it. Ken says, well, we're making our contributions. We have to do it. I mean, just imagine, you know, the friend, it's not just a hard time financially. She's getting a divorce, right? So where does that put her in peril? She needs some support. I don't know. It's a dangerous game to play with mom's friend.
0: What do you think? 1-800-330-9999. Katie, whose side are you on?
2: I am on neither of their sides. I just think they are just too deadbeat to have the audacity to claim the space as their own and then tell the parents what they can do. So I'm on neither of those sides this morning. I'm sorry.
1: Katie had somebody living in her basement for a while. Thanks, Katie.
0: Whose side are you on? 1-800-330-9999. It's a couple's court.
1: Katie's never letting anybody stay over again.

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1: What would you do if you were living with your parents rent-free, with your husband, for years, and all of a sudden now, your mom's best friend comes back into the picture because she's getting a divorce and she needs a place to stay, and she's taking up all your private area?
2: Well, Kent and Lisa, they find themselves, they had their own apartment downstairs in her parents' home, and it was supposed to be temporary at first, but it's turned out to be really beneficial to them, as you might imagine at this point. Kent says, listen, we help around the house. You know, we help around in the yard and whatnot. We pick up some groceries from here to here, and right now, we're suffering because this woman is now in our space. We just need to know when she's going to be leaving, but Lisa says there's no way we can ask.
1: Right, we can't say to my mom and dad, like, when is your friend leaving when we live here for free? Can you, though, if you've been living there for so long? 1-800-330-9999. Liz, whose side are you on?
3: I am on the wife's side. I think it's crazy. They're being given a gift to live there for free, and it's their parents' home. The parent can make the decision about how they want to control their house and who they want to live there.
2: Yep.
3: And if they don't like it, maybe it's time for them to move out.
2: Yeah, right. I mean, if you want to be able to control the situation, you have to be in control of the situation. Thanks for the call.
1: Thanks.
2: You know, what's funny to me, Anna, is, listen, I love my children, of course, but when you're talking about a very good friend who's all of a sudden in a position where they need your help, don't mess with the ride or die. Like, that's a tricky situation.
1: Absolutely.
2: Right?
1: Richie, who side are you on?
4: You know what? I think the couple should just suck it up, Buttercup. You know, from what the guy just said, they're not really paying rent. I mean, buying some groceries and doing some repairs, to me, doesn't really consist of rent. I'm sure the person who owns the home has some kind of expenses. And family and friends, I mean, you could probably agree, right, that I have personally some friends that are a lot closer than family than I, you know, than my actual family.
2: True.
4: So, yeah. I don't know. I think they got to figure it out and fuck it up.
2: Anthony, what do you say? Whose side are you on today?
5: I want to get out of the house.
2: So suck it up. Don't tell your parents, hey, this person needs to go. Bank your own money and make sure you get your own place before you mention anything.
5: Yeah, I'd say, listen, go get your apartment, or, you know, shut your mouth.
6: The verdict is in. Jury foreman, what are the results?
1: Lisa, our audience agreed with you. Kent, it's not your house. You can't tell your mother-in-law who can come and who can't. And if there's an issue, a lot of the audience agreed. You guys can move out on your own. You're adults. You don't need to stay with her.
7: Yeah, I mean, we plan to do that at some point. It's also turned into a situation, I think, where we're helping, you know, keep an eye on them and take care of them as they're getting older. So it's not just us relying on them for the house. They rely on us for a few things, too. But I understand it is their house.
1: Lisa, you have to be happy to hear that.
8: Yeah, I mean, I just was feeling really uncomfortable with the idea of us trying to put an ultimatum on someone else when we're crashing there, too.
2: Yeah, when you're on the graces of somebody else, like, you know, you're on their timeline. You're on their everything, basically, at that point, right? And if you get to be a little bit too questioning during that process, that can change really quick.
8: Yeah, absolutely. Yeah, I'm glad to hear that people are on my side.
1: If you have a problem, too, send an email. couplescourt@annaandraven.com.
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1: You know you're already in brag mode at that point, right? I mean, the work is done, all right? It's all about the celebration, so go ahead and share your story with us. We love that.
0: Absolutely. 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
1: How many times have you heard somebody say, oh, if you go out to eat on a Monday at a restaurant, don't order the fish? Did you ever wonder where that came from?
2: I've heard people say, like, different variants of things at different restaurants. Yeah, like, don't order fish from a snack stand, don't this. Yeah, with fish, it happens a lot.
1: Right. So somebody had mentioned it to me. We were out to dinner on a Monday. They're like, oh, you know, you can't order the fish on a Monday. And I'm like, can't be real. And
2: right, I'd like some fish.
1: Right. Like,
2: it's
1: what are you
2: Monday.
1: Talking about?
2: I want the fish.
1: It doesn't matter. It actually comes from Anthony Bourdain. It was his 2000 book that he wrote called Kitchen Confidential. And he said, never order fish on Mondays for two reasons. One, old supply chains. So markets are used to be closed on the weekends, meaning that Monday's fish would be like 3 or 4 or 5 days old from Friday's delivery.
2: Mm.
1: Or two, it's because kitchens used Mondays to clear out all the leftovers from the weekend that they weren't bought on special.
2: Okay.
1: So, you know, I come from a restaurant family. My dad owns restaurants and has for my entire life. And I wanted to see his take on this.
3: They say all the time that you're not supposed to order fish from a restaurant on Mondays and Tuesdays. Is that true?
4: That's not true. Most restaurants are closed on Monday. And most restaurants get a delivery on Monday or Tuesday, and it's fresh from the weekend, from the Sunday fishing.
1: That's right, because now, you know, 2026, they still catch fish on Sundays
2: right.
1: and bring it to places.
2: Right, and we still have refrigerators and freezers, right.
1: Yep, and they have, like, all the flash freezing now, so even if you have a piece of fish that's been frozen, like, it's usually still peak freshness.
2: Mm.
1: Yeah, and my dad said closed on Mondays because his place is closed on Mondays. I'm not sure all restaurants are closed on Mondays, but he's trying to normalize that. I'm like, Dad, there's places that are open on Mondays. But the big question is like, are there actual foods that you should never order from a restaurant? And I was curious what he would say to that.
3: Daddy, what do you think is the one thing you should never order from a restaurant?
4: One thing that you should never order from a restaurant, huh? A rattlesnake, frog legs, a wild rabbit.
3: But you put rabbit on the special every once in a while.
4: They're not wild.
3: What's the difference?
4: The wild ones are tough, a lot of muscle.
2: He knows stuff about stuff.
1: Right.
2: Right? Your dad knows stuff about rabbits.
1: You know that's a sore spot with me.
2: I do, but I mean, you know, it's an Italian thing. You can't, you know.
1: I can't
2: shy from it.
1: You know, my parents are from Italy, so they did a lot of things growing up that, like, normal American people don't do. Like, we would have rabbits, and then we would eat them at Easter, and, like, they would be our pets. And then all of a sudden, you know, Snowball would be gone.
2: Right.
1: And we'd be like, where'd Snowball go? But all of a sudden, now the wild rabbits, we can't eat them anymore.
2: Right.
1: They're too wild and they're too tough. Maybe I want my rabbits tough. Did you ever think about that?
2: Yeah, maybe they got some sort of parasite or whatever, too. You don't need that, right? You know, just, you know, your pet rabbit.
1: I just don't understand. Like, they make rabbit all the time for the holidays, and it goes on special, and people buy it all the time. For some reason, eating rabbit bothers me.
2: Yeah,
1: I don't know.
2: That's because they're cute.
1: But then I had the most logical question:
3: why rattlesnake and frog legs?
4: They're disgusting.
1: Oh, okay. There we go. Yeah, okay, that makes sense.
2: Thanks, Dad.
1: Thanks. Whether you're at home or on the road, we're with you.
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5: KVL weather.
10: All right, heading into the all-important weekend, and it's going to be another toasty one with forecast highs near 90, heat index values in the mid to upper 90s, and a few pop-up showers and thunderstorms mainly in the mountains. 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That's your latest forecast. I'm meteorologist Mike Wisher from the East Tennessee Weather Center. And remember to always get the latest forecast weather updates with the East Tennessee Weather app.
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Every week, another middle schooler joins us on the air to share the three biggest news stories of the week. 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
1: And now, Anna and Raven's Middle Schooler News.
0: Every week, another middle schooler joins us, and they share the three biggest news stories. Today, it's Ariana. Ariana, where are you calling from?
2: I'm calling from Bethany.
0: Okay, you want to give a shout-out to your school?
2: Yeah, so I'm a seventh grader at Stiller Middle School.
0: Beautiful.
3: Seventh grade was awesome, Anna.
0: Yes.
3: You've heard me say it before. I had a great time in seventh grade.
0: Do you want to say hello to anybody?
2: Yeah, I'd like to give a shout-out to my brother.
0: What's up, brother? How old's your brother?
2: I think he's 10 now.
0: Oh, good.
3: Well, yeah. I think so.
0: He's getting so big.
2: Yeah.
0: Did you guys start school yet?
2: Yeah. Actually, yesterday was my first day of school.
3: Oh, well, that's wonderful. Why the energy is still really big right
0: yeah.
3: now, right?
0: How'd it go?
2: It was okay.
0: All right. We'll take that.
3: Yeah.
0: Yeah.
3: Mixed bag.
2: Good.
3: Did you get lost? Were you able to find all your classes? That's a big one.
2: Yeah. All my classes are kind of like in the same area, so it was pretty easy, actually.
0: Well, Ariana, we're very excited to have you. Can you give us the first story of the three biggest of the week?
2: Of course. So my first story is a new species of snake named after a rock star. Scientists have found a new species of snake in New Guinea. The scientific name is Lilacus Slushy after Slash, a famous guitarist from the band Guns N' Roses.
3: Nice.
2: A scientist chose this name because Slash has a lifetime interest in reptiles.
3: I did not know that.
0: No.
3: Slash also, if you're not aware, Ariana, also has like a glistening kind of like oily look to him too.
0: And they look right? like a snake.
3: I mean, he does. He looks like he's a little bit slippery, right? Yeah. I mean, be honest. Look at those photos there. Is he sweaty? Is he grimy? I don't know. He's very rock and roll.
0: That snake also has a lifetime addiction to top hats. That's
3: nice.
0: A big thing. Do you know anything about Guns N' Roses, Ariana?
2: Really?
3: That's probably best. That's probably safest, right?
0: All right, go ahead. Give us that second biggest news story.
2: Okay, so next we have a new world record recently announced by an Australian man named Angus Johnstone. He set a new Guinness World Record for the longest time flying a kite. Angus flew his kite for 26 hours, 15 minutes, and 15 seconds.
3: Wow.
2: Mm-hmm. I know. He used the challenge to raise money for charity towards education and healthcare in Myanmar. Myanmar is the place where he once lived, taught, and met his wife.
0: That's wonderful.
3: My dad was a big kite flyer.
0: Really?
3: Yeah, he had stunt kites and high-flying kites. I had never had any idea that there was different types. And I remember that when we would fly these kites, like some of these would be hundreds of feet up in the air.
0: Yep.
3: You had to have a serious like rope. Like it was like a twine almost.
0: Have you ever flown a kite, Ariana? It's like a lost art.
2: I think I did once, like at the beach.
0: Yeah, the beach is the best
3: good spot for it.
0: Yeah, to fly a kite.
3: Mm-hmm.
0: All right, give us that third biggest story of the week, girl.
2: So finally, we have a raccoon crashes the Mets game and scores a free hot dog. During the Mets game last week, a raccoon was spotted reaching through the hole in the stadium seats, trying to grab leftover peanut shells. A fan then decided to give it a leftover hot dog, and the raccoon pulled the entire hot dog into its hiding spot.
3: Nice.
2: A video of the hungry raccoon quickly spread across the internet. And the Mets won the game 4-2 against the Padres. But some fans say the raccoon was the real winner that night.
3: You know, when an animal does this and they end up winning the game, like that becomes a symbol, right? So if that raccoon plays his cards right and he just stays in that area, he's probably going to eat pretty well for a while.
2: Yeah.
0: My husband will tell you, now that you've fed it a hot dog, it lives there. It's never going to leave you alone. It'll be there every single day looking for more hot dogs.
3: Well, to keep winning.
0: Well, you did such a wonderful job today, Ariana. Thank you so much for being our middle schooler of the week.
2: Yeah, of course. Thank you for having me.
3: It's going to be a great school year. Good luck.
2: Thank you.
0: If you're a middle schooler or you have a child who's a middle schooler that would like to join us on the air, sign them up at annaonraven.com.
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2: Can't beat Raven.
1: Here we go. $2,600 on the line today for Can't Beat Raven. Valerie, you ready to play?
3: Yes.
1: Okay, can you please ask Raven to leave the room?
3: Raven, can you please leave the room?
4: Yeah, $2,600. Here we go, Val.
1: All right.
3: Thank you.
1: Raven's walking out of here. I have to wait for that door to close so he can't hear us, and we'll be in a soundproof studio. I'm going to ask you these five pop culture questions. You have 3 seconds to answer each one, Valerie. He comes back in, same questions, and then whoever gets the most right wins. Ties go to Raven, okay?
3: Okay.
1: All right, let's do this. Come on, I want to give away some cash today. Number one, Netflix has a new game coming out where they lock contestants in Willy Wonka's chocolate factory and there's an AI Gene Wilder. Sounds real freaky. What author wrote Charlie and the Chocolate Factory? That's time. Number two, Keanu Reeves is leading a poll on the celebrity with the most aura, meaning their effortless presence, charisma, and coolness. He's followed by Jesus and John Cena. What movie does he star in where he has to keep the bus over 50 miles per hour?
3: Speed.
1: Number three, General Mills says it removed all artificial dyes from its U.S. cereals, including favorites like Trix and Lucky Charms. What brand of cereal has the slogan, "They're great"?
3: Rice Krispie Treats.
1: Number four, Coyote vs. Acme is now in theaters, and it follows the coyote as he sues the Acme Corporation. It's being called the best Looney Tunes movie ever. What's the star coyote's full name?
3: Oh.
1: That's time. And number five, the Andreas Castle in the Scottish Highlands has been the filming location for what reality show for both the UK and the US?
3: I don't remember.
1: All right, let me bring Raven back in. Valerie only got one right.
4: Not great, Valerie. Let's see how I do.
3: $2,600.
1: That's all right.
4: Maybe they're really, really hard.
1: Number one, Netflix has a new game show where they lock contestants in Willy Wonka's Chocolate Factory, and there's an AI Gene Wilder, which I'm sure is freaky.
4: Okay, I hope they got permissions for that.
1: I'm sure they did. I don't think you mess around with that.
4: I wouldn't.
1: What author wrote Charlie and the Chocolate Factory?
4: Stephen King's old roommate. I actually know this one.
5: Yes.
4: It's not Ronald. It's, the guy's name is Dahl? Dahl?
1: It is Dahl. It's Roald Dahl.
4: Raoul.
1: But one of our coworkers, Alan, told me yesterday it's pronounced Roald Dahl, which he knows everything, so I'm just going to go with it that he's probably right. I always said Roald Dahl, but it's Roald Dahl. Number two, Keanu Reeves is leading a poll of celebrities with the most aura, meaning their effortless presence, charisma, and coolness. He's followed by Jesus and then John Cena.
4: You know what? I mean, that order doesn't seem so bad.
1: Does he star in where he has to keep the bus over 50 miles per hour?
4: Speed, and it holds up, man.
1: Number three, General Mills says it removed all artificial dyes from its U.S. cereals, including favorites like Trix and Lucky Charms.
4: That's a good idea.
1: What brand of cereal has the slogan, "They're great"?
4: Frosted Flakes, they were my favorite.
1: Who said it?
4: Tony the Tiger, of course.
1: Number four, Coyote vs. Acme is now in theaters, and it follows the coyote as he sues the Acme Corporation. It's being called the best Looney Tunes movie ever.
4: You know, and they weren't going to put it out. Can you believe that?
1: What's the star coyote's full name?
4: Wile E. Coyote.
1: Yep. And number five, the Andreas Castle in the Scottish Highlands has been the filming location for what reality show for both the UK and the US?
4: I'm just going to say, would it be Love Island?
1: No, Traitors.
4: Would Love Island be on an island? Yeah, that doesn't make any sense.
1: Right.
4: You know what? Traitors, very cool show, and that's a cool looking place.
1: 4-1 today, Valerie. That's going to get you an Ann on Raven t-shirt.
3: Oh, thank you so much. It's Valerie, and unfortunately, I can't beat Raven.
4: Better luck next time. Enjoy that shirt, girl. $2,700 Monday, Anna.
1: Thanks, Matt. He supplied one of the questions that we used today. If you have an idea for a question, too, submit it at annonraven.com.
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0: It's Mommy's Margarita Friday. What did you do this week to earn your margarita? Doesn't matter if your mom or your dad, or you just want to call and vent about your coworkers. Maybe your dog did something that drove you nuts. That's all right. It's your chance to vent and get it all out. 1-800-330-9999. What did you accomplish this week that you have earned your drink?
1: Anna and Raven.
0: Congratulations, you made it to the weekend, and I'm sure it was not easy. What did you accomplish this week that was difficult? But man, you did it. You're proud, and now you're ready to enjoy your weekend. 1-800-330-9999. Danielle.
2: So I work for a theater company, and 1 week out of the summer, we run a summer camp, and I'm the one that does it by myself. So I just had a group of 7 to 10-year-old kids all week. I'm pretty pooped at this point, and I definitely feel like I have earned at least one margarita, maybe 4 or 5.
3: Is this a drama summer camp? Like a
2: yes.
3: Theater? This yes. Sounds awesome.
0: Yeah.
3: Why are Anna and I not at this?
2: I mean, it's a lot of fun, but it's a lot of work. Because like I said, I don't normally actually like work with kids. This is just something we do 1 week out of the summer. And so it's just a lot of planning goes in. And then it is just a whirlwind. Until because they, in 1 week, we put together a little show they do on the last day.
0: Yeah.
2: So
0: yeah.
2: It's a lot.
3: Yeah, I am publicly committing myself and Anna to somebody's summer theater camp. We want to come as guests as long as we can be part of the production.
0: I want to learn my lines.
3: Right?
0: I want to do musical theater.
3: So awesome.
0: I want there to be pot of berets. Yeah. I want to do all kinds of things.
3: The beret thing. I don't know why the berets.
0: No, the pot of beret, the dance moves.
3: Oh, okay. That's better.
0: Yeah.
3: That makes more sense to me than just a big pot full of berets everybody has to put on their heads.
0: It's a, okay. Anyway.
3: Right.
0: Yeah. But here's the truth. You're right. If you're not a teacher or somebody that works with children all day long and that's not your specialty, when you get thrown into a room with a bunch of kids for a week at a time and you try to instruct them and they're in summer camp, it is exhausting.
3: Oh, they're going
0: to
3: work you.
0: Yeah. Enjoy that margarita. Oh, yeah. Well done.
2: Thank you.
3: I want to be up for the lead.
0: Yolanda, what did you do this week to earn your margarita?
4: I went to a party at the park and did a cartwheel. I have not done a cartwheel in at least 15 years. I could not believe it.
0: Yep. How would it go?
4: It went well. No broken bones, no springs. I love to tell the story.
3: Yeah, but you're not doing like 3 today.
4: No, I one is good enough.
3: Right.
4: One at this age, that is good enough.
3: I'm not going to take that chance again.
0: Yeah. Right. Earlier this week, we were talking about things you did as a child that you shouldn't do now that you're an adult. Remember, when you were little, a cartwheel was nothing.
3: Oh, yeah. Seemed like a good idea. It was no big deal.
0: You do it all the time.
3: Yeah, and if it didn't work out, like, what was the worst that was going to happen?
0: You're going to fall on your head? Big deal.
4: Exactly. Fine,
3: shatter your fibula.
4: Now when you do it, you need health insurance.
0: Right. Just the panic that when you put your hands over your head to go in for it, you're like, wait a minute.
3: Right.
0: This doesn't come naturally anymore.
3: What am I doing?
0: Right. This is not like riding a bike, you know?
3: Bad choice.
0: Sophia, what did you do this week to earn your margarita?
5: My coworker kept trying to take credit for my work. I would come up with like ideas, creative PowerPoints and all this, and I would share the information beforehand to prep the presentation, and he would always end up taking credit for everything. So this last time, I sent him a presentation about 15 minutes before the meeting, but it was a draft. And so as he started talking in the actual presentation, by about slide 5, the presentation was blank, and I was able to come in and say, hey, like, I'm sorry, this is a draft. Let me switch over to my actual presentation. And I was able to take over, and everyone saw that I created the presentation and know that I know everything.
0: Huh.
3: Pow.
0: Pow.
3: Pow, pow, take that.
0: Publicly screwed him.
3: Big number. Big moment for you. I like it.
0: Well, enjoy your margarita. At least you got that moment of glory.
3: Yeah, no question. Celebrate yourself.
5: Thank you.
0: 1-800-330-9999. What did you accomplish this week that you've earned your margarita?
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We've already gotten so many great submissions for the parent panel. So if you missed it, we're looking for three great parents, real parents, that we can text whenever we have a parent question that we want you to jump on. And parents, real parents, that we can text whenever we have a parent question that we want you to jump on and give your opinion. You got to have kids.

0: Raven weighed 226.6 pounds. His wife called me frantically and said, he won't lose any weight before our son's wedding. I said, all right, I will give him two of my PTO days if he could lose 12 pounds before the wedding.
1: I think I'm going to weigh in at like 158 today. You watch.
0: You think you lost 75 pounds?
1: I don't know what's going to happen today. I honestly don't.
0: As of Monday, he weighed 219.4. So he'd already had lost like 6.5 pounds. Is he going to be able to lose this rest by next Wednesday? We're going to find out. Coming up.

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1: Raven wants to eat all the donuts in the office.
2: Twice.
1: But he can't because he has to lose 12 pounds.
2: You know, I was gonna let you run that song the whole time, but it doesn't capture my energy during this process here, uh-huh. So I'm gonna have to overrule that. Put some manly stuff in there.
0: Okay.
2: Right now.
0: All right. Yesterday, all Raven wanted was donuts, and I encouraged him. I said,
2: "You did. You were Satan."
0: I said, "Just they look wonderful, and they would be so yummy in your mouth."
2: To be fair, they're donuts from one of my favorite places that are available anywhere, and there was a huge array, including four of those lemon topped ones that you. Oh God, with the raspberry!
0: I told you, YOLO. You should just eat all the donuts.
2: I'm about to take my belt off and these sneakers. I don't know what's going to happen with this weigh-in, but I got to tell you something. I feel good today.
0: Okay, that's great.
2: It doesn't mean that I lost weight this week over the last few days, but I feel good today.
0: All right, first of all, I want to apologize because Raven and I argued on the air last week like children, brother and sister.
2: It happens.
0: It happens. That's actually how we talk off the air as well, just as an FYI behind the scenes.
2: Yeah.
0: But if you missed it, we are on a quest for Raven to lose 12 pounds. His wife, Alicia, reached out and said his son is getting married next weekend. He hasn't been taking... He's taken off his belt. He hasn't taken his weight loss seriously. So I said, Raven, if you could lose 12 pounds by your son's wedding, Labor Day weekend, I will give you two of my PTO days. Because I know he cannot do it. I am certain of it. He has done everything in his power to prove me wrong. He started at 226.6. That was on August 11th. He has until this upcoming Wednesday, to get down to 214.6. His last weigh-in on Monday, he was 219, so he still had about 5 pounds to go. You feel good?
2: I feel all right. Yeah. I feel okay. The shirt fits better. The shirt fits better.
0: But aren't you glad we're doing this? You were so mad.
2: I'm still mad, but you know, I'd be less angry if I was eating. Think about when you're hangry, how you feel. I'm mad. All right. So, I mean, that's just me being honest about my feelings.
0: The one thing Raven likes to do is to prove me wrong. So go ahead. Prove me wrong.
2: All right. Here we go.
0: So we bought... Did you put down the Rocky music? All right, good. We have a talking scale that I bought on Amazon. It's not 100% reliable, but it's all we got.
2: It's not reliable, so we always do two.
0: Let's go. Here we go. I'm moving the mic all the way down to the...
2: Is it going to fire up? Why doesn't it light up?
0: Here we go.
3: Your weight is... 218.8 of a pound.
2: It's another pound.
0: 218.8. Right, go ahead, do it again.
2: One more time.
0: Here we
2: go.
0: Yeah.
3: Your weight is 216.
2: 216, it says!
0: Raven.
2: 216, it
0: Raven,
2: says!
0: That was a difference of 2.5. This is why you can't buy things from China.
2: Here we go.
0: I mean, this is ridiculous. This is like... Oh, now he lost another half a pound. Now he's 164.
2: 215.4. Let's go 216.
0: No, you're not.
2: No, what do you mean no?
0: All right,
2: we're gonna have another argument.
0: You know what? I'll give it to you. We're gonna have to get a real scale in here, but I'll give you what was it 216? What was it, Sophia? 216.0?
2: .0. And then 215.4 at one point right there.
0: There's no way.
2: We're going to go 216.
0: I'll give you 216.
2: Well, where does that put me? That means I need like 2 pounds
0: or something. You need 2.6 pounds by Wednesday.
2: I'm not going to eat.
0: Great.
2: Eating's over.
0: That's definitely what we encourage people to do here.
2: Eating is over. I will see you Monday.
0: All right. Well, Monday we'll do the next weigh-in, and I got to figure out a better scale. I'll figure it out.
2: You got to figure out how to hand over those days.
0: All right.
2: You got to do.
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10: All right, heading into the all-important weekend, and it's going to be another toasty one with forecast highs near 90, heat index values in the mid to upper 90s, and a few pop-up showers and thunderstorms mainly in the mountains. 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That's your latest forecast. I'm meteorologist Mike Witcher from the East Tennessee Weather Center, and remember to always get the latest forecast weather updates with the East Tennessee Weather app. Bring it back.
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0: Let me out.
1: If you missed it yesterday, Raven was talking about the massage chairs. Not the ones at the nail salon, but the ones that people buy and put in their home. Because who is buying these multi-thousand dollar chairs? And if you do have them at your house, they're so monstrous. Where do you put them and how often do you actually use them?
2: It's like a taco that you sink into and it squeezes you. Like, not only am I curious, but I'm somewhat afraid.
1: So when we talked about it yesterday, what we didn't expect was the amount of people that were going to say, not only do we have them in our house, but some people sell them.

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1: Yesterday around this time, Raven was talking about how he doesn't understand who buys those giant massage chairs.
2: Yeah, I mean, I just have this lingering curiosity about who is the person that gets these and how do they really use them?
1: Yeah, so after we talked about it yesterday on the air, we got a whole bunch of text messages. Lots of people have massage chairs in their house.
2: It's surprising to me.
1: And a lot of them said the same thing. They're in our living room and we take turns at night sitting in it.
2: Imagine getting up every 45 minutes to an hour, switching.
1: I can imagine my kids fighting constantly. Like, she's been in it for 20 minutes, Mom!
2: Yeah.
1: All right.
2: I'd go with that for a while, and then I'd be like, this thing is leaving this house.
1: But then we got a text from Elena, and she says she used to sell them. Elena.
3: I did. I actually worked at a furniture store for about 2 years, and we had them very front and center, and people used them all the time.
2: You know, Elena, I feel like a furniture store would make sense for me as the spouse when I'm walking in and furniture shopping is dragging on and on. At the same time, I don't feel like it's a choice that I actually put in my house. So when they came up with these chairs, the first time you saw one, were you like, that's a great idea or a terrible idea? What happened?
3: I would definitely say I thought more it was a bad idea, especially in our area. I wouldn't say that we're an extremely high income area. I'm in a very small town in Pennsylvania. So it's something that you didn't think would really sell, but they sold.
1: And how much would they cost?
3: I mean, the cheapest version you could get was no less than $3,000. It was like $2,987 plus your tax. And then the highest one, they could go up to over $8,000.
1: What was your selling tactics to get these sold? Like, did they give you bonus points if you sold 6 massage chairs on a weekend?
2: Get their butt in it.
3: Honestly, with the massage chairs, I feel like it was kind of a hope and pray. We didn't push them as much as our other stuff. I mean, if you saw someone sit in one, you'd come over and try to give the whole sale spiel and all the benefits and what it could do for you at home. But a lot of people tend to look at that price tag and they're like, yeah, I don't think so.
1: Right. Yeah.
2: When somebody gets it in their house, I mean, if you sold them, right, and customers were excited about this, did they put them like in a special room? Did they have it right in front of the television? Like, you know, do they put two of them side by side? What?
3: More often than not, yeah, they would just put it right in the living room as a recliner. I've had people come in and buy full sectionals and just get one massage chair as their recliner. It's very funny. I think most of the time you'd want to put it in like a finished basement or an exercise room. I had a few people do that. But yeah, more often than not, they just kind of bring it in and put it down.
1: When you were slow at the furniture store, did you just sit in it and get a massage?
3: Every once in a while, yes, we were allowed to do so. So definitely.
2: Is there like a time limit? Like you get in a hot tub, right? Yeah. Like they tell you, you know, you can't be in a hot tub longer than X amount of time per day or whatever. The massage chair, is it something that you recommend that you be in there for like, you know, 4 hours a day?
1: Sleep in it.
3: I would say definitely not. I mean, especially with the different settings, it can get a little rough depending on, you know, what pressure you're looking for.
2: Okay.
3: And I just feel like it can't be good. I'm someone who's very tense, so it was nice for a little bit. But then after a while, it starts to genuinely hurt the spine. You know, it's just a lot of pressure.
1: Hmm. Elena, one last question. I'm not asking you to stereotype people, but...
3: No, you're good.
1: Okay. But if somebody walked in, how would you know this is a massage chair sucker?
2: Good question.
1: They're going to buy it. I know it.
2: Right.
3: I would say typically it's that person who, you know, is all of a sudden got a big job or making a lot more money than they probably were before. So typically it'll be, I would say like in your 25 to 35 range, whenever you get that first big job, you're starting to make more money. Maybe you finally got somewhere and they come in and they start to feel all spend happy, if you know what I'm saying.
2: Yeah. Right. So it's a splurge item.
1: I like it. Elena, thank you so much for letting us call you. We had a lot of questions. So thank you for taking the time.
3: Absolutely. Thank you so much for giving me a call.
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0: Are you having a baby? 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
1: Right.
0: We want to hear from you. 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
1: And could be worth $100 in diapers. 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
0: absolutely,
1: right?
0: Absolutely. Yes. So all day on Tuesday, you can call or text 1-800-330-9999 if you had your baby over the weekend. 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
0: There's a lot of ways to get your news, but we like it through song.
3: Yeah, it just makes things a little bit more palatable. Takes the unpleasant and makes it pleasant.
4: Uh-huh. Talk about unpleasant this week. Come on now. You know what I'm talking about, right?
0: What? Hold on. Producer John sings the news. What are you talking about?
4: Talking about Dolly Parton, man.
0: Oh, yeah, the saddest thing. But, like, she lived the most beautiful life. Sing it. Yeah. Sing it to us.
4: This is what I'm talking about, yes. Right? Hey, Dolly, let's talk about all the hits on the Billboard chart. 26, to be exact.
0: That's a lot.
4: Hey, Dolly, 11 Grammy Awards, and that's just the start.
0: Yep.
4: Your imagination library donated millions of books to kids, so let's talk about heart.
0: Yeah.
4: How about that, huh?
0: I love
4: it. Let's talk about
0: the philanthropy. Dolly and all the things that she's done. And I don't know if you saw, but she has like 700 things still in the works.
3: Yeah.
0: Like they're coming out with Dolly dolls next month. Like that wasn't planned. That's been going on for years. I'm going to buy one for myself, not even for my kids.
3: Charity, plans for new hotels, all that. Like, I mean, the people that work for her and experienced her presence, like, it's a gift that's going to keep on going.
0: Absolutely.
3: So that's incredible.
4: Oh, you know what, though? And shout out to Tim Curry, Muppet Treasure Island.

0: is a masterpiece. Mm-hmm. That's all I'm saying. I didn't really write a song about that, but I just felt like it needed it because Tim Curry is also awesome.
1: Oh, yeah.
2: All right, yes.
0: Let me tell you what's not awesome. We're in a trade war with Canada.
2: They're so mad.
1: Everybody's so mad. Thanks for the wildfires.
2: Yesterday, for my own amusement, I went to a Canadian Instagram page and I read the Canadians writing underneath. I thought they would all be mad at Americans. They're not. They also have issues in their country, just like we do.
3: Okay.
2: They're all mad at their government, too.
0: Canadians are very nice, though. Well, not these Canadians.
1: Usually, my interactions have been good. Yeah.
0: So, the Prime Minister, Mark Carney, has promised to match every U.S. tariff dollar for dollar, mm-hmm. right? You know what we need from Canada? We need lumber. You know what lumber makes?
2: What?

0: Waylon Brown.
1: Ew. Imagine if down, when you down, went to the store.
2: Better. Yes, please. Yeah. Thank you.
1: Imagine if when you went to the store, they were like, you can only have 6 rows of toilet paper today. Right?
0: I mean, we don't have to imagine it. That was like 6 years ago,
2: right, exactly.
0: Man.
2: We lived that. What are you talking about?
1: I mean, I'm a wipes guy, so that didn't really affect me.
2: That's ridiculous.
1: Made in America, baby. Here we go.
0: All right, well, I'll tell you what. America just got ourselves billions of dollars. You know where we got it from?
2: Where?
0: Meta.
2: Oh.
0: Yeah, exactly. Mm-hmm.
1: Paid us not to ask any more questions, mm-hmm. I guess.
0: Paying us not to ask any
1: weird.
0: More questions. Could be up to $17 billion that the states could receive when this is all said and done. But like you said, Raven, the general tone is just

0: subjecting an entire generation to a rectangle you can buy at the store.
1: Yeah.
0: This won't get posted. Can't post that song. No. Shadow Man, baby.
1: They're like, how much? 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They're like, yeah, $17.2 billion. Yeah, sounds right.
0: Yep.
2: Settled. 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
10: 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I'll just tell you. More music, more variety to get you through another day at the office. The best mix of the 80s, 90s, and 2K. 104.9 KVL.

0: calling it the parent panel. If you're an outspoken parent, that you've got opinions and you've got kids that are under the age of 18, we're going to pick three parents that we're going to just text them every once in a while. But like, this story just came out. What do you think about it?
1: Yeah, I mean, there's always something that we could use some input for. And opposing views is good, right? So we want those characters. Again,
0: absolutely.
1: If you're a little bit outspoken, right? If your friends are like, oh my gosh, you're so crazy sometimes. That's who I want on the panel.
0: You can sign up at annaandraven.com.

0: know why I'm still mad about it. It's so dumb. What happened this week that was out of the ordinary? Congratulations, you made it to Friday. It wasn't always easy, but there's always that one thing that sticks out amongst all the mundane things that you do, and you're like, yeah, that was weird.
1: Yeah.
0: Raven, producer Sophia, producer Justin, for me, I had a dream, which doesn't sound that nuts, but in my dream, my husband rearranged our bedroom furniture. And I was so mad.
1: Without talking to you about it.
2: No prior approval.
1: So angry.
0: No, and it was weird because I woke up and I was legitimately mad at him. And he was like, you can't be serious. I'm like, the anger that I felt inside was so unnatural, you know? Justin, how about you? What was the weirdest thing that you experienced this week?
2: I suppose it wasn't that weird, but it was very bizarre to me. I was at the gym, and there was a woman on the stair machine, and she had a baby strapped into her baby Bjorn doing the Stairmaster.
0: Oh, good.
1: I mean, that's just like rucking right there. That's a good workout.
0: Yeah. That's natural. Like,
2: as I was thinking about it, I'm saying, yeah, that's not a terrible idea, but no. I've never seen that before, yeah. And I definitely did a double take, and it was just totally bizarre.
1: That's like old school working out right there as a mom, right? Like, yeah. You'd have the baby in the field, throw her on your back, and go right back to work.
2: Yeah.
1: No problem.
0: When Hayden, my older daughter, was younger, what was very big was the stroller walks at the mall.
1: Oh, yeah.
0: We would meet up at the mall with all our strollers and our babies, and then we would just pound the ground. Like
1: the power walkers with the three-wheeled strollers, the power walkers, they go by you at like 22 miles per hour. Yeah. Those are always a little bit crazy.
0: Yeah. My favorite is when I host 5Ks, and the moms that show up and with it like with the stroller, and I'm like, they're gonna beat you all.
1: Yeah.
0: Wait till you see what this mom can do.
1: It's true.
0: With this baby strapped in there going 27 miles per hour.
1: It's also like having a fullback or a plow on the front of you, right? Like you can just push people out of the way.
0: Sophia, weirdest thing you saw this week.
3: Well, on the note of babies, my dad sent me a photo.
1: Oh boy, big announcement.
3: A few days ago of a baby that was left in a basket on our back deck.
1: Oh my gosh.
3: Yeah. And it got even weirder because a few minutes later, the baby was in a different spot and no one was home. And he was in a different sliver of shade on the deck. So okay. We were a little confused.
0: Because they're watching this through the cameras. Mm-hmm.
1: Right.
0: They're like, whose baby is on our deck?
3: Yeah, just sitting alone in its basket. We came to the conclusion it was the landscapers. He brought his kid to work day, I guess.
1: Listen, you do what you got to do, right? Yeah. Especially if you're going to work.
0: But it's so funny. You imagine like you look at your Ring cameras and there's a baby there.
3: Yeah.
0: And then
1: kind of terrifying
0: later,
1: for a moment.
0: And then you look again, you're like, what's happening? And
1: why is the baby moving?
0: Right.
2: Zoom in. There's a little note to its
1: It is 7 days. 7 days now to the kid's wedding. And the weirdest thing that I have seen arrive at my house in months arrived just a couple days ago. And it was a box full of hair extensions. And I didn't know what to do with it. You know, so many packages arrive at the house. And like, so you open them up. I don't always look, right? Some are mine and some are my wife's or whatever. And I didn't look. This one was addressed to my wife. I opened it up and it was a box full of hair extensions, and it looked like a bunch of different pelts. At first, I was like, when they opened it up, I felt like there was an animal in there or a creature or something.
0: At any point, did you think to yourself, I'm going to put one in my hair?
2: Try those on.
0: Yeah, let me just try these.
1: You know, I did lift one up and then like kind of touch it and was like, oh, this is luxurious and nice, but no, I didn't put

0: Thunderstorms mainly in the mountain counties of East Tennessee, North Carolina. It's going to be another hot day with forecast highs in the 90s and heat index values near 100. 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That's your latest forecast. I'm meteorologist Mike Witcher from the East Tennessee Weather Center. And remember to always get the latest forecast weather updates with the East Tennessee Weather app.
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2: Happy Saturday. Watch out for a couple pop-up showers and thunderstorms, mainly in the mountain counties of East Tennessee, North Carolina. It's going to be another hot day with forecast highs in the 90s and heat index values near 100. 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That's your latest forecast. I'm meteorologist Mike Witcher from the East Tennessee Weather Center. And remember to always get the latest forecast weather updates with the East Tennessee Weather app.
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Thunderstorms mainly in the mountain counties of East Tennessee, North Carolina. It's going to be another hot day with forecast highs in the 90s and heat index values near 100. 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That's your latest forecast. I'm meteorologist Mike Witcher from the East Tennessee Weather Center. And remember to always get the latest forecast weather updates with the East Tennessee Weather app. Check music.

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1: It's another hot and steamy day with heat index values in the mid to upper 90s and a chance for pop-up showers and thunderstorms mainly in the mountain counties. 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I'm meteorologist Mike Witcher from the East Tennessee Weather Center. And remember to always get the latest forecast weather updates with the East Tennessee Weather app.
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1: It's another hot and steamy day with heat index values in the mid to upper 90s and a chance for pop-up showers and thunderstorms mainly in the mountain counties. 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That's your latest forecast. I'm meteorologist Mike Witcher from the East Tennessee Weather Center. And remember to always get the latest forecast weather updates with the East Tennessee Weather app. Bring it
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1: It's another hot and steamy day with heat index values in the mid to upper 90s and a chance for pop-up showers and thunderstorms mainly in the mountain counties. Something to keep an eye on. 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That's your latest forecast. I'm meteorologist Mike Witcher from the East Tennessee Weather Center. And remember to always get the latest forecast weather updates with the East Tennessee Weather app.
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0: KDL weather.
1: It's another hot and steamy day with heat index values in the mid to upper 90s and a chance for pop-up showers and thunderstorms mainly in the mountain counties. Something to keep an eye on. 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That's your latest forecast. I'm meteorologist Mike Witcher from the East Tennessee Weather Center. And remember to always get the latest forecast weather updates with the East Tennessee Weather app.
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1: It's another hot and steamy day with heat index values in the mid to upper 90s and a chance for pop-up showers and thunderstorms mainly in the mountain counties. 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That's your latest forecast. I'm meteorologist Mike Witcher from the East Tennessee Weather Center. And remember to always get the latest forecast weather updates with the East Tennessee Weather app.

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1: It's another hot and steamy day with heat index values in the mid to upper 90s and a chance for pop-up showers and thunderstorms, mainly in the mountain counties. 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That's your latest forecast. I'm meteorologist Mike Witcher from the East Tennessee Weather Center. And remember to always get the latest forecast weather updates with the East Tennessee Weather app.
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2: It's going to be a wash, rinse, repeat forecast as we get into our Sunday with highs near 90, heat index values in the upper 90s, and a chance for some mountain showers and thunderstorms. Some could drift into the valley. Next week, a big old heat dome builds its way on in with even more heat on the way. 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That's your latest forecast. I'm meteorologist Mike Witcher from the East Tennessee Weather Center, and remember to always get the latest forecast weather updates with the East Tennessee Weather app.
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